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Best frequencies forever. You're tuned into the Monday Lineup Radio Show. Tonight I have a recording from my last set at Casements, Baby Lindo in the mix. Hope you're enjoying some funk, some disco, some house. I'm gonna stay off the mic for a little bit and let the mix play out for a bit, get into a groove. Thanks for tuning in, BFF.fm.

0: Yeah, reflective sunglasses. Well, where we're going, I think we might need them. It's going to be very bright out there. Let's get into it then. So, ready to capture Ava. We're going to grab Blitz Lunar. And then I think settle in for a bit. See what happens, comes out of that. Ready?
1: Starting capture on Blitz Lunar now.
0: Let's go.

from 2 weeks ago. They got a new album out, but this is The Head. You know, you're part of it. You guys know it. Why am I talking over the song? I don't know. Back to it.

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Yeah.

Thanks, Boots. And thanks for I Love Boosters, directed by Boots Riley. Now playing in a theater near you. Check it out. Go see it. Before that announcement from Boots Riley, you heard Mike Reed and an all-star collection of musicians, including Ben Lamar Gay, Bitchin' Bajas, and Marvin Tate. From the record, The Separatist Party. That was A Low-Frequency Nightmare from percussionist Mike Reed and Friends. We started off with more Friends with All Sorts of Frequencies. If you caught that theme throughout, you have tuned in correctly. Friends is a band from Trinidad, featured on a new collection called Kaizo Power, Sound Revolution in Trinidad, music from 1970 to 1980. And that was Mystery Music, kicking off this All Sorts of Frequencies here on BFF.fm with Friends. F-R-E-N-D-S from that collection. Kaizo Power after that. Aja Monet tuning into the L Square with Michelle Ndege of cello and Georgia Ann Muldrew helping out on that song. The album is The Color of Rain from Aja Monet, another artist who stopped into town earlier this month at the chapel. Sylvan Esso did Frequency from their record Free Love. Another local artist, Tommy Guerrero, did something from his record

you're not gay. And you're not old, like I'm on the spectrum. Every day you look up in my body, that's heavy and heavier. I was 9 when I left my body, a silver chair and brilliant.